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1: 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We'll let him know you're welcoming him. 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They can't hear you! 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
2: 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That's good. 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